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1: Michael, hi. Thank you for calling the Delilah Show. What can I do for you?
2: Well, I just wanted you to dedicate a song to my wife and that I've been with for 23 years and that I love so dearly. I tell her that I love her more than the stars and more the air she breathes.
1: What's your wife's name?
2: Her name is Teresa.
1: And how long have you and Teresa been together?
2: For 23 years.
1: Congratulations.
2: We've been married once and then married again. So I guess we're meant to be together forever.
1: You were married to each other and then divorced?
2: Yes, ma'am.
1: Why?
2: Well, we were having some problems then years ago. And then not even a year later, I got married her again. And I've been with her this time 10 years, I think, 11 years.
1: Well, if there was only a year in between, do we even have to count that?
2: We don't have to count that.
1: Yeah. You know, if it was 5 or 10 years, but I'm saying, you know, gosh, if it was you know how some people rush into marriage too quick? It sounds like you rushed into divorce too quick.
2: Yeah, I know.
1: But now you're back together and you're going to be together forever.
2: And I have 4 beautiful girls.
1: Well, you go enjoy your family, and I'll play a song for you.
2: I appreciate it.

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1: Each night I come into the studio with one hope, one prayer, one mission, and that is to be a voice of hope in a crazy world. To be a light in the darkness, in a world that grows darker every day, with leaders that grow crazier every day. I want to be a voice of hope, a voice of reason, a voice of love. I want to remind you that love is what really matters. Faith, hope, and love. But the greatest of these is love. Tangible love. Loving people who think different from you, that pray different from you, that vote different from you, or don't vote at all. Loving people that might annoy you, that might disgust you. Loving people that are hard to love. Asking yourself, am I the person that's hard to love? And loving yourself. Respecting other people. Encouraging other people. I want to be the voice that reminds you that love is an action word. Love without action is just a foolish emotion. But when you put it into action, you can move mountains. You can change lives. You can save lives. Put your love into action. Keep moving forward. Don't give up. Don't ever give up. Don't ever grow bitter. Don't ever stop loving. That is what I'm here to do each night, to remind you of that. Welcome to your Friday night. You're listening to Delilah.

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3: Overnight will be mostly cloudy with a low of 37, so protect vegetation from potential frost. Saturday will have a morning shower in spots. Otherwise, it'll be mostly cloudy and chilly with a high of 48. Saturday night will be partly cloudy with a low of 32. With your AccuWeather forecast, I'm meteorologist Jason Catarina.
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1: Hi, welcome. You've called Delilah. Who is this?
2: My name is Jezreel.
1: Jezreel, welcome. I'm glad you're here tonight. What can I do for you?
2: I was wondering if I may, I would like to do two dedications tonight.
1: Well, you'll be lucky to get on one, so let's start with the most important one.
2: I would like to dedicate a song that I picked out for a friend. We have been knowing each other for about 4 years.
1: Go ahead, tell me. Tell me who this friend is. Tell me what you want to hear. Tell me.
2: My friend's name is Nia, and she is a very awesome friend. She's there when I need help, and she is funny. She's understanding. She understands me, and I understand her.
1: So is this a girlfriend? Is this someone you're romantically interested in, or is this just a friend?
2: Actually, I would consider her a best friend.
1: You are blessed to have such a good best friend, my friend. What song do you want to hear?
2: I would like to hear for her. I would like to hear I'll Stand By You by The Pretenders.
1: Oh, great song. I will play that for you.
2: Okay.
1: And who's the other person on your heart tonight besides Mia?
2: The other person, it's someone who calms me down at night, plays awesome songs, tells amazing stories, and that would be the one and only Delilah.
1: You're too sweet. All right, Jezreel, thank you for calling. Thank you for listening. I'll play a song for me and Mia. How's that?
2: I love your show. I am a longtime listener, and hopefully you'll be on the radio for a lot more years.
1: That is my prayer.
2: Okay.
1: All right. You have a good night.
2: You too. Thank you.

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3: Overnight will be mostly cloudy with a low of 37, so protect vegetation from potential frost. Saturday we'll have a morning shower in spots, otherwise it'll be mostly cloudy and chilly with a high of 48. Saturday night will be partly cloudy with a low of 32. With your AccuWeather forecast, I'm meteorologist Jason Caterina.
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All over northern New York, it's WTOJ, Carthage Watertown, the North Country's best mix with Delilah on Magic 103.1. So usually every night I come in the studio and I say, what in the world is going on in your world? And I'm talking about weddings or anniversaries. I'm talking about the fact that some people just found out they're going to be grandparents for the first time. That's what I'm asking. What's going on in your world? What can I do? How can I help to bring peace to your heart? Okay, that's what I'm going to do for you tonight. How can I bring peace to your heart?

0: 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Hi, John. What a nice voice you have.
1: Thank you.
0: What can I do for you?
1: I wanted to tell you about the most wonderful woman I've ever met.
0: And what is her name?
1: Her name is Sarah.
0: And what do you want to tell me about Sarah?
1: Well, it's almost like a dream come true. I divorced from my ex-wife, and it was kind of messy, of course, like they mostly are. But what had happened is, you know, the issue of the trust. It was hard for me to trust Sarah. I was starting to find ways, you know, thinking she was cheating on me. I was creating something that wasn't there, and we kind of fell apart. And we decided that, you know, we would break up because it just wasn't going right, and she has an 8-year-old daughter, and we really didn't want to do that to her. And we kept in contact a little bit over the internet, and I hadn't talked to her for like 4 months, and then just out of the blue one day, I couldn't get her off my mind. So I decided I was just going to call her and find out what she was doing. And we got to talking a little bit that night. We talked for about an hour, and the funny thing was, the night before, she had me on her mind all night. And her mom asked how I was doing. She said that she didn't know, you know, she hadn't talked to me in like 4 months. And we ended up talking every night for 3 weeks. I was out on the road. I work out on the road. And we decided that we were going to get together. And it just so happened she knew what night I was coming in. And she couldn't wait to see me, so she showed up on my doorstep, which was quite a surprise. And we've been back together ever since for about 9 months now, and we're getting married in 17 days.
0: Wow, and the countdown is on.
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1: Overnight will be mostly cloudy with a low of 37, so protect vegetation from potential frost. Saturday we'll have a morning shower in spots, otherwise it'll be mostly cloudy and chilly with a high of 48. Saturday night will be partly cloudy with a low of 32. With your AccuWeather forecast, I'm meteorologist Jason Caterina.
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Magic 103.1. Friday night is girls' night, where women get together with their very best friends and share from the heart. Teresa, who I went to high school with, says, I've had the same best friend since fourth grade. Her name is Sharon Smith Feagles. When I moved to Reedsport, Oregon from California, she was one of the very first people that befriended me. We've been through many happy and sad times together. We not only grew up together, we married men that were childhood friends. We go on trips together. We have children the same age. We work together in the same elementary school that we both attended. I'm so thankful to have Sharon be a big part of my life. I love her with all my heart. I grew up with those girls, and I can tell you, their friendship is as precious today as it was all those years ago.

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1: 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You ever heard the expression, good things come to those who wait? You know that expression? I stink at being patient. I do. When I come up with a thought, when I come up with an idea, when I come up with something creative, I want to paint or I want to draw, it's just, it's bursting out of me. I don't want to wait. I don't want to wait. I am not good at being patient, but sometimes you have to be. Sometimes you have to be, especially when you're on the timetable of the big guy, the almighty, instead of, you know, trying to force things to happen yourself. If you got to force it, it's probably not supposed to happen right now. Something to think about. I don't know who needs to hear that little message today, but somebody needed to hear that right now. So if you're struggling, trying to be patient, take a deep breath and take things one day at a time. You're listening to Lila.
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1: Overnight will be mostly cloudy with a low of 37, so protect vegetation from potential frost. Saturday will have a morning shower in spots. Otherwise, it'll be mostly cloudy and chilly with a high of 48. Saturday night will be partly cloudy with a low of 32. With your AccuWeather forecast, I'm meteorologist Jason Catarina.
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0: 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Hi, good evening. Welcome to the Delilah Show. Who's this?
1: This is Bill, Delilah. How are you?
0: Bill, I'm wonderful. What can I do for you?
1: I'd just like to dedicate a song tonight to the special one that I love. We've been married since the last year, and I really love her, and my heart goes out to her tonight. We're sitting here tonight with candlelight and having wine.
0: So you guys are snuggling up tonight, just spending some one-on-one time, loving on each other and listening to the music.
1: Yes, listen to your songs. And we love your show that you have. It's amazing.
0: Thank you. You go spend time with the one you love, and I'll play some great songs for you.
1: Thank you, Delilah.

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WTOJ, Carthage, Watertown. Magic 103.1. Each night, we open up the phone line so that we can talk to you and listen to you, so that we can sort of get into your head and find out what you're thinking, who you're thinking about. And then we try to find the perfect song to celebrate the one who is your true love.

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0: 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Hello, good evening. Who's this?
1: Hello, this is Ellen.
0: Ellen, what can I do for you?
1: What I would like to tell you about is a friend of mine. This woman I hired, she works for me, and I hired her originally for cleaning and so forth. I have some disabilities. I have epilepsy and so forth, and I'm not able to drive. And so as I got to know her through the cleaning and so forth, I hired her for transportation. Once a week, she comes and takes me to the grocery store and doctor's appointments, all sorts of things. And she has become the biggest help in my life. She is just absolutely wonderful. And I just want to thank her so much for all the time she goes above and beyond what she does just as a friend. You just have no idea. My husband is wonderful. My family is wonderful. And they've helped me nonstop since the accident where I've acquired things. But she started to enable me to operate again. You know, she's another woman, so she's enabled me to see things as I should and so forth.
0: To help you start living life to the fullest.
1: Exactly.
0: And what's your friend's name, Ellen?
1: Nappy.

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0: partly cloudy with a low of 32. With your AccuWeather forecast, I'm meteorologist Jason Catarina.
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0: 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Hi, good evening. Who's this?
1: Hi, this is Casey.
0: Casey, what can I do for you?
1: Well, I have listened to you for the past year, every night at work, and I'm calling because I really respect your opinion. And I have been with my boyfriend for 5 years. We met when I was 16. He's 4 years older than me. And at the time, he was the light of my life, just really brought a lot of joy in my life. I mean, I'd been through some rough relationships and just really changed, like, who I was. And the past couple months, things have just been so different. And I just don't know what to do.
0: Okay, what do you mean things have been so different?
1: Well, we've been fighting, and it's when I kiss him, it's just not the same feeling anymore. And I don't know, we live together, so it's already like a living situation. We're already very close.
0: So why don't you guys, you know, first quit living together, because that's just not a good idea, and get to know what it is that you want out of life. Do you want to go to college? Do you want a career? Do you want a future? Do you want to be a stay-at-home?

0: mom? Do you want to do both? What's your goals and plans for the future? And if you two are meant to be together, then you'll be together in the future when the time is right. If it is meant to be and it is meant to last a lifetime, then it will last through you going through a little self-exploration. I'm not suggesting you run out and, you know, do something foolish and get yourself into a compromising position with somebody. But having a little independence might be a good thing right now.
1: Yeah. Thank you so much.
0: Good luck.

0: Magic 103.1. I was talking to a girlfriend the other day who's got herself in a jam, in a situation that she cannot see the way out. She can't see the open door. She can't see the light at the end of the tunnel because her vision is clouded with fear. She doesn't see her worth. She doesn't see that she has these amazing gifts and talents and skills that she can use. And she has put herself in a situation she really doesn't want to be in, but she doesn't see any way out of because her vision is clouded by fear. Is your vision clouded by fear? Or are you able to see the truth of a situation? I hope that you are not making decisions based on fear, but based on love, based on goodness. I hope that you are making decisions based on what is best for you and those that you love. We'll be back. You're listening to Delilah.
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1: Overnight will be mostly cloudy with a low of 37, so protect vegetation from potential frost. Saturday we'll have a morning shower in spots, otherwise it'll be mostly cloudy and chilly with a high of 48. Saturday night will be partly cloudy with a low of 32. With your AccuWeather forecast, I'm meteorologist Jason Catarina.
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0: This is Magic 103.1. Brian, hi, this is Delilah. What can I do for you?
1: Well, I've got a really long history in my life of losing everything that has some sort of substantial meaning to it. And just recently, I lost a four-year relationship that I devoted 100% of myself to. And now I find myself in a new situation where there's no one there. I'm pretty much alone in my life, and I even lost friends in this situation. And I almost feel like that I've taken everything out of a room that had some meaning to me, and I don't know how to get everything back into the room.
0: Okay, wait, back up, Brian. Why did you lose friendships over a lost love?
1: Because of my sacrifices that I made to make the relationship work.
0: So, wait, back up. So were you choosing to invest yourself into the relationship to such a degree that you lost yourself and lost contact with the people that you love?
1: Pretty much.
0: So that's pretty unhealthy codependency.
1: Right. And now I feel like I'm in a very vulnerable state where in the past where I turned to someone and, you know, for strength or to talk to or sort of like a best friend to even talk to, that's not there anymore. And I'm having to learn how to depend on myself. And it's a tough situation.
0: How old are you?
1: 31.
0: Well, better that you learn this lesson now and learn to develop that relationship with your higher power and yourself now. Because ultimately, no matter how many people you are blessed to have in your life in an intimate circle, whether it's a partner or family members, children, relationships fall apart, people move away. And as much as you love someone and you invest your energy into them, if they become the God in your life, like it sounds like this person did,
1: mm-hmm.
0: you will get hurt.

All over northern New York, it's WTOJ, Carthage Watertown, the North Country's best mix with Delilah on Magic 103.1. Wherever you are, whatever you're doing, I'm glad you're doing it with me. If you are missing someone tonight because they are so far away, I hope this show helps you to stay connected. I hope the music we play keeps you connected heart to heart. If you're missing somebody who's in the military, may God bless them and keep them safe and bring them home quickly to your arms.

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We're going back to the future with another big 80s weekend on the North Country's best mix with Delilah.

0: 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Hi, Jesse. This is Delilah. So who is on your heart tonight? Who's making you grin?
1: John Barry, my new fiance. We just got engaged.
0: So how many times have you changed your nail polish color so you could show off your new ring?
1: Only twice.
0: Only twice? Now, did we go get the acrylic nails, or did we just, you know, polish our natural nails?
1: Yeah, I actually had to just polish it because I play basketball.
0: Really?
1: Yes.
0: You go, girl. How tall are you?
1: I'm only 5'7". I'm a guard.
0: I got you beat. I'm taller than you, but you want to know something?
1: What?
0: I can't dribble a ball to save my life.
1: Yeah, well, I can't paint or draw anything.
0: So. Oh, so we're even, you're saying.
1: Yeah.
0: Man, I so stink at sports. I have no coordination whatsoever. No hand-eye coordination.
1: That's okay.
0: That's all right. Well, let me play a song for your new fiancé. When's the wedding?
1: Not for a while, not for a year and a half, so.
0: Gonna finish school first?
1: Yes.
0: Take a few championships while you're at it?
1: Hopefully, we'll see.
0: There you go. I'll play a good song for your honey.

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1: Oh, I'm devastated. I need something expeditious and brutal to numb my sensibilities. 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How about a boilermaker? 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

0: 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Tonight's Delilah's Dilemma is from David, who said, I've been with my wife of 7 years, a total of 14. We were high school sweethearts, and together we have 3 beautiful girls. Recently, she left us for someone else. By us, I'm assuming, David, you mean you and her 3 daughters. He goes on to say, I just wish she'd come home. My door is always open, and I want her to know I love her like there's no tomorrow. She's my world, she and my kids. What can I do to get her home? Please explain to me why this is happening. Please, I need help. I need advice. From a very brokenhearted David. David, I don't know that I have any help or any advice, but I will share my words with you coming up next. You're listening to Delilah.
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0: Overnight will be mostly cloudy with a low of 37, so protect vegetation from potential frost. Saturday we'll have a morning shower in spots. Otherwise, it'll be mostly cloudy and chilly with a high of 48. Saturday night will be partly cloudy with a low of 32. With your AccuWeather forecast, I'm meteorologist Jason Catarina.
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Magic 103.1. Tonight's Delilah's Dilemma is from David, a loving man who has been married, been with his wife 14 years, married 7. They have 3 daughters together, and she walked out. He said recently she left us. So I'm assuming she walked away from her whole life, her family, her girls, her husband, and started a new life someplace else. And David is desperate to get her back. David, why would you want her back is my question. I know you love her, but think about somebody's character, a woman's character, who would abandon her children and her family. I mean, it's one thing to have a painful breakup and to sort through things and figure out how to best co-parent your children together. It's another thing to walk out on your whole life and your whole family and not look back. So it sounds like from the tone of your letter, and I could be very wrong, I could be missing something that you didn't include. It sounds like she just one day decided that she didn't want to continue living the life that she had signed up for, and she walked away from it. And you ask, what can you do to get her back? There is nothing you can do to get her back. There is something very broken in her. Like I said, there's a lot of women, myself included, who throw up our hands and say, I can't do this. I cannot live another day under the same roof with the person that I pledged my life to. I've been there, but I've never walked away and left my children for an hour, let alone a day or a week, or just said goodbye and moved on with life. So there's something very broken in her, and you can't fix it. What you can do is go find a really good counselor and talk through your pain and your heartache and your hurt and be there for your kids and accept that life has changed radically and drastically, but know that you're going to be okay. You will make it through, you will get stronger, and you will come out on the other side a much, much wiser person. I know I did when my first husband walked away from me and his son, and you will make it through this as well. Good luck and God bless you.

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1: Slowly but surely, the 1970s are disappearing. The 1980s will be upon us. 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

0: 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Just about time for me to disappear out of here and take off into the darkness. If I did not get to your request or your dedication, I am sorry. I hope you have a wonderful weekend, and I hope you take some time out of your weekend schedule to slow down and love someone. Good night. 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
1: Overnight will be mostly cloudy with a low of 37, so protect vegetation from potential frost. Saturday will have a morning shower in spots, otherwise it'll be mostly cloudy and chilly with a high of 48. Saturday night will be partly cloudy with a low of 32. With your AccuWeather forecast, I'm meteorologist Jason Catarina.
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6: Country. Overnight will be mostly cloudy with a low of 37, so protect vegetation from potential frost. Saturday will have a morning shower in spots, otherwise it'll be mostly cloudy and chilly with a high of 48. Saturday night will be partly cloudy with a low of 32. With your AccuWeather forecast, I'm meteorologist Jason Caterina.
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1: Overnight will be mostly cloudy with a low of 37, so protect vegetation from potential frost. Saturday will have a morning shower in spots. Otherwise, it'll be mostly cloudy and chilly with a high of 48. Saturday night will be partly cloudy with a low of 32. With your AccuWeather forecast, I'm meteorologist Jason Catarina.
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1: Overnight will be mostly cloudy with a low of 37, so protect vegetation from potential frost. Saturday we'll have a morning shower in spots, otherwise it'll be mostly cloudy and chilly with a high of 48. Saturday night will be partly cloudy with a low of 32. With your AccuWeather forecast, I'm meteorologist Jason Catarina.
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6: Overnight will be mostly cloudy with a low of 37, so protect vegetation from potential frost. Saturday will have a morning shower in spots. Otherwise, it'll be mostly cloudy and chilly with a high of 48. Saturday night will be partly cloudy with a low of 32. With your AccuWeather forecast, I'm meteorologist Jason Catarina.
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Magic 103.1, the North Country's best mix. The variety is the magic. This weekend, we are focused like a laser on the 80s. Oh, yeah, it's Reaganomics, Rubik's Cube, and music that MTV played when they took the time to play music.

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Magic 103.1, the North Country's best mix. I liked watching Alf in the 80s. I don't know about you. So sad to hear that the guy who did the voice of Alf has passed away. But it is the big 80s weekend. It's happening right now on Magic 103.1.

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1: Today, expect a morning shower in some areas, otherwise mostly cloudy and chilly with a high of 48. Tonight will be partly cloudy with a low of 32. Tomorrow will be partly sunny, breezy, and cool with a high of 51. With your AccuWeather forecast, I'm meteorologist Joe Lundberg.
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Magic 103.1. We are the North Country's best mix. I don't know about you, but I had a Rubik's Cube, and I always wound up tearing mine apart because I'm so frustrated. I could never figure out how to get it done. It's the big 80s weekend. 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
3: Today, expect a morning shower in some areas, otherwise mostly cloudy and chilly with a high of 48. Tonight will be partly cloudy with a low of 32. Tomorrow will be partly sunny, breezy and cool with a high of 51. With your AccuWeather forecast, I'm meteorologist Joe Lundberg.
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I'm John Tesh, and if you want to lose weight, but you love carbohydrates, here's what you should do. Choose pasta. Listen to this. The American Nutrition Association says choosing pasta over white rice, potatoes, or white bread, it helps people lose more weight. How does that work? Pasta has a lower glycemic index, which means it doesn't raise your blood sugar as much. And that's key, since eating lower glycemic foods like pasta has been shown to speed up fat burning.

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1: It's 36 degrees
0: at 517.
1: Well, the numbers don't lie. Everybody wants more protein, and restaurants are cashing in on this trend. For example, listen, Papa John's Pizza is testing protein-infused dough. Subway now sells protein pockets. Starbucks and Dunkin' offer high-protein milk and foams to drinks. I've had one of those. And Shake Shack says its lettuce-wrapped burgers are selling a lot better than expected. What's driving the protein craze? It's partly GLP-1 weight loss drugs, because people on those medications are encouraged to consume more protein to preserve muscle mass. Social media is another factor, with TikTok fitness culture pushing protein-heavy meals. And for restaurants, protein is a smart business move. It lets chains charge more for extra meat, add-on foams, or protein bowls, often by simply rebranding existing menu items. Right now, it's what people want. The International Food Council found that 7 out of 10 people say they're trying to include more protein in their diets. But do we need it? Well, Christopher Gardner is a professor of medicine at Stanford. He says protein is an essential nutrient, but the average person isn't lacking in it. However, most people could use more calcium, potassium, fiber especially, and vitamin D.
0: 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We're coming right back with more intelligence for your life on Magic 103.1.
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1: Today, expect a morning shower in some areas, otherwise mostly cloudy and chilly with a high of 48. Tonight will be partly cloudy with a low of 32. Tomorrow will be partly sunny, breezy, and cool with a high of 51. With your AccuWeather forecast, I'm meteorologist Joe Lundberg.
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I want my MTV. It's a big 80s weekend on the John Tesh Radio Show. It's 36 degrees at 527. All right, the topic of the moment, my friends, is our phones and scrolling and winding down. Experts say whatever you do, do not wind down after work by scrolling on your phone. Don't try it. University of Southampton psychologist Emma Palmer Cooper tells us this ultimately makes us feel a whole lot worse because, by design, social media companies promote outrage. That's what gets the most engagement. If you see something that enrages you and you fire off a comment, engagement goes up. So our feeds are packed with all the negativity we're trying to avoid. But research shows that paying attention to negativity results in lower mental well-being, poor life satisfaction, and reduced engagement at work. Even if you're not engaged, science tells us just staring at your phone makes you bored and lonely. So there is something you can do instead. Ready? Dr. Palmer Cooper says activities like knitting, sewing, and crochet, maybe even playing piano, involve repetitive, soothing movements along with a sense of achievement. They help your brain relax and ease anxiety. Another way to unwind is to sing or play the drums. Even just belting out tunes in the car or the shower will improve your mental health. I know the feeling. But singing or drumming with others is an even better way to crush your worries and reset your brain. Listen to this. In one recent study, group drumming resulted in significant reductions in anxiety and depression, along with an increase in overall mental well-being. Amen to that. Magic 103.1.

0: Magic 103.1, this is the John Tesh Radio Show on a big 80s weekend. It's 36 degrees at 535. So Reader's Digest did this recent poll, Gib, and they found that 43% of Americans have gone a full week without using cash.
1: I'm in that 43%. I've gone more than a full week.
0: I really like cash. I mean, sometimes when I pull out like a $10 bill to pay for something at the store, they look at me like, really? Do we have to do this?
1: There have been studies that link holding cash in your hand to increased levels of testosterone and other sort of aggressive behavior. So there is something to it. There is something to it. But especially after COVID, because before COVID, you couldn't have businesses that didn't accept cash. Everything had to accept cash, but so many businesses now are cashless. That, I mean, I swear, and with Venmo and Zelle and all of these other alternatives to send people money, I very, very rarely use cash anymore.
0: My favorite thing, I've told you the story before about my friend in New York who ran an ice cream store, and we would go out to dinner, and it was his turn to pay, and the waitress would stand there where he paid like a $500 bill with ones.
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7: 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I'm meteorologist Joe Lundberg.
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10: It's 36 degrees at 546.
11: Here we go with a list of things experts say never to say to somebody when they're feeling anxious. For example, don't say this: "Hey, everything's going to be okay." It's an easy mistake to make. I've made it because we think it's going to help somebody who's anxious shift his or her thinking to being more optimistic. However, what it really does is invalidate their feelings. It's the same with saying something like, "Hey, look on the bright side." Anxiety can create a mental fog of panic and nervousness that makes it hard for us to see outside our current thoughts. It can also make us feel ashamed to be struggling. So avoid saying anything they should be doing. And definitely, say the experts, do not say, "It's probably all in your head." Whether somebody's worries are realistic or not, it's their reality at the moment. And trying to force logic on an anxious person will not work. They're in a state of fear. So what should we be saying? Marriage and family therapist Vienna Ferron says it's better to say, "I've got you. I'm here with you." Or, "I'm going to walk alongside you all the way through this." That gives them the permission and safety to move through their anxiety. It's good advice.
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1: It's 35 degrees at 5:55.
0: Here we go with the science behind the power of cuddling. If you want to get better sleep, cuddling is the way to do it. This is according to Dr. Wendy Troxell. We love her stuff. Wendy is a behavioral scientist and author of the book Sharing the Covers, Every Couple's Guide to Better Sleep. She says cuddling is a form of bonding, and there's a lot of scientific support for the idea that cuddling is very good for sleep. First, the research shows that contact, like hugging and snuggling, can reduce stress. It produces a feeling of calm and even has physiological effects, including lowering blood pressure, dialing down your sympathetic nervous system, which is responsible for your stressful fight or flight response. And that calming response before bed, it promotes feelings of safety and security and maximum relaxation, which primes you for sleep. The research also shows, don't miss this, that for married couples, cuddling has been shown to boost relationship satisfaction more than simply spending time together. And because routines are good for sleep, because predictability is calming, Dr. Troxell recommends making cuddling before bed a habit. Spending just 5 or 10 minutes snuggled up before bed will have you sleeping a whole lot better. Magic 103.1.

0: This is the John Tesh Radio Show on Magic 103.1 WTOJ, Carthage, Watertown. John Tesh with you, Intelligence for Your Life. 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We're also on our Facebook page. 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You can be with me every time I do one of those Facebook Lives. Thank you. Now, here's a tip that seems very simple, but it's apparently very effective as well. If you're having trouble sticking with your diet, experts say try rubbing your ears. Yeah, massage your ears. Researchers at Westchester University in Pennsylvania found that stimulating the nerves in and around the ears triggers production of appetite-killing endorphins. So every time you feel a craving coming on, firmly massage your earlobes, your ear cartilage, and the surrounding skin for a full 60 seconds. The researchers say doing this at least 3 times a day will help you lose, get this, help you lose up to 6 pounds in a month.
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2: Today, expect a morning shower in some areas, otherwise mostly cloudy and chilly with a high of 48. Tonight will be partly cloudy with a low of 32. Tomorrow will be partly sunny, breezy, and cool with a high of 51. With your AccuWeather forecast, I'm meteorologist Joe Lundberg.
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0: MTV, Miami Vice, and Madonna. It's a big 80s weekend with the John Tesh Radio Show on Magic 103.1. It's 36 degrees at 6:16. Experts say turn up the music because it's good for your brain. This is according to Monash University in Australia. They tracked more than 10,000 older adults and found something very powerful. People who listened to music most days had a nearly 40% lower risk of developing dementia. Frequent music listeners also had a stronger memory and better overall thinking skills. And if you play music, even better. And we're not just talking about the pros who play for a living. Even amateur musicians who only play for fun get significant brain benefits. The study also found that playing an instrument, including singing, was linked to a 35% lower dementia risk. It's because music lights up multiple areas of the brain at once. In fact, the researchers call it a full brain workout. It can boost processing speed, language, memory, and coordination. And often, music is social, right? Like going to a concert, or even singing along to the radio in the car with your friends or family, or karaoke. And that social aspect also protects brain health. So turn on the radio, sing along, maybe even dust off the old guitar, and give your brain a workout. This might be the easiest way to prevent cognitive decline.
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2: Today, expect a morning shower in some areas, otherwise mostly cloudy and chilly with a high of 48. Tonight will be partly cloudy with a low of 32. Tomorrow will be partly sunny, breezy, and cool with a high of 51. With your AccuWeather forecast, I'm meteorologist Joe Lundberg.
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It's 36 degrees at 6:29. 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Instead of scrolling Disney Plus, some families are popping in VHS tapes of movies or DVDs. Other parents are buying old Barbie dolls, play sets, and old kids' books at flea markets, yard sales, or on Facebook Marketplace. 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Rewinding a VHS tape teaches patience. Calling a friend on a corded phone teaches confidence. And picking out a movie on VHS gives their kids more control than being at the whim of algorithms. And using old school items from their own upbringing can be a way for parents to connect with their kids. For a generation raised on Blockbuster and landlines, this isn't just nostalgia. It's a way to give kids a slower and more intentional childhood.

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1: It's 36 degrees
0: at 6:38. John Tesh will give Gerard, the father of three kids under the age of 14 and a half.
1: I see what you did there.
0: Wow. Because the half thing really matters.
1: When you're 14.
0: When you get into that teenager threshold. If you want more agreeable and cooperative kids or even employees, light a scented candle. A study from the University of Toronto found that rooms lightly scented with clean, pleasant smells encourage people to behave more honorably. Researchers concluded that people in lightly scented rooms showed a greater willingness to act selflessly. In many experiments, the researchers found that people in rooms with a pleasant smell were more likely to be interested in volunteer work and more likely to distribute money fairly and equally than people in unscented rooms. There you go.
1: All right, so I'm going to put this on for two situations. One is family game night to make sure that my 14-year-old doesn't cheat her younger siblings. And then also when I have to tell her to clean her room. If I just put it light a scented candle, be like, hey, it's time for you to just do a few chores around the house that help us out.
0: You're going to need that Cinnabon candle.
1: Yeah, I'm going to need a lot of scented candles.

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10: Today, expect a morning shower in some areas, otherwise mostly cloudy and chilly with a high of 48. Tonight will be partly cloudy with a low of 32. Tomorrow will be partly sunny, breezy, and cool with a high of 51. With your AccuWeather forecast, I'm meteorologist Joe Lundberg.
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0: All righty, directly from our dating and relationship files. If you want a happy relationship, these right here are the qualities to look for in a partner. Somebody who's considerate and reliable right off the bat. Psychiatrist Dr. Amir Levine is the author of the book Attached, How to Find and Keep Love. And he says in the early stages of dating someone, it's easy to make excuses for a person's flaky or inconsiderate behavior. But you shouldn't, because that's exactly what kind of partner they'll be down the road. So if somebody doesn't text you back in a timely manner or forgets that you two made plans, don't write it off as, well, this is just the beginning of everything. Dr. Levine's research finds that the way a person behaves and treats you at the beginning of a relationship is exactly the kind of partner they're going to be. So he's pinpointed five qualities to look for that create a strong foundation for a happy, secure relationship. They are consistency, availability, reliability, responsiveness, and predictability. He calls it CARP with two R's. In fact, Dr. Levine says, even if you don't have anything in common, but the person is consistent, makes themselves available to you, is reliable, responsive, and behaves predictably, you have the elements of a terrific relationship.
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0: It's 37 degrees at 651. The North Country's best mix is on Magic 103.1.

I want my MTV. It's a big 80s weekend on the John Tesh Radio Show. It's 37 degrees at 6:56. All right, if you're like most people, when a package shows up at your door, you bring the box inside and open it on the kitchen counter or the dining room table, right? But now experts are saying this is not a good idea. The cardboard boxes can bring unwanted guests into your home, namely bugs. It's because insects love cardboard. It absorbs moisture and creates the perfect hiding place for them during shipping. Entomologist Shannon Sked says ants, moths, silverfish, tiny beetles, and rice weevils can hide inside the layers of corrugated cardboard. And cockroaches in particular love cardboard. It's a food source for them. And since cardboard is absorbent, it can hang on to odors from roach pheromones, attracting even more roaches. Yikes! And because the boxes sit in warehouses and get jostled during shipping and delivery, tiny openings can form in the packaging that insects can slip into. So open your packages on a surface you can easily wipe down, like a mudroom counter or garage table, and break down and recycle boxes quickly. And you should definitely avoid opening packages on carpets, beds, or upholstered furniture, because the last thing you want with your online order is a free shipment of bugs. This is John Tesh, the station everybody in the office can agree on. 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

0: This is the John Tesh Radio Show on Magic 103.1 WTOJ, Carthage, Watertown. All right, my friends, here's another piece from our Intelligence for Health Files. John Tesh with you. How can you cut the risk of more than 30 major chronic conditions? You have to get active. You probably knew that was the answer. I'm always talking about it. Now the Canadian Medical Association Journal confirms this. It found that a brisk walk, cycling, gardening, or anything else that's moderately active for 30 minutes a day cuts the risk of conditions like heart disease, cancer, arthritis, and obesity. And people who get 150 minutes of activity per week every week cut their risk of dying prematurely from any cause by more than 30%. So what is it about being active that's so protective? It's that exercise in any form boosts heart, lung, and blood vessel health. It also reduces inflammation and increases muscle strength. So keep this 30-30-30 equation in mind. 30 minutes of moderate activity per day lowers the risk of more than 30 chronic conditions and reduces your risk of dying from any cause by over 30%.
1: Today, expect a morning shower in some areas, otherwise mostly cloudy and chilly with a high of 48. Tonight will be partly cloudy with a low of 32. Tomorrow will be partly sunny, breezy, and cool with a high of 51. With your AccuWeather forecast, I'm meteorologist Joe Lundberg.
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0: Magic 103.1, this is the John Tesh Radio Show on a big 80s weekend. It's 38 degrees at 718. So you've heard people say, dress for the job you want. Well, now it's dress for the job you want to keep. Hiring has slowed way down, and you hear about mass layoffs every week. It's making workers think more seriously about how they show up. Lizzie Bowring is a trend forecaster. She told Business Insider that in uncertain times, clothing becomes less about comfort and more about keeping your job, because dressing sharper is a way to signal your competence and reliability. So employees are becoming more conscious of how they present themselves. And what you wear to work can actually shift your mindset. It's called embodied cognition. I'm always talking about this. It's when what we're wearing changes our mindset and behaviors. Like wearing business attire makes us feel more professional. It cues your brain to go into performance mode, helping you focus. I use this when I'm on stage playing concert piano. It also influences how others think of us. A Temple University study found that when workers wear professional clothing, they not only perform better, they're thought to be more competent, productive, and have leadership qualities. So in today's workplace, dressing up could be another way to keep your job and advance your position.
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3: Country. Today, expect a morning shower in some areas, otherwise mostly cloudy and chilly with a high of 48. Tonight will be partly cloudy with a low of 32. Tomorrow will be partly sunny, breezy, and cool with a high of 51. With your AccuWeather forecast, I'm meteorologist Joe Lundberg.
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1: It's 39 degrees at 7:32.
0: Well, you know, superheroes may still save the world, but younger viewers would rather see dads taking care of their families. This is the conclusion of a new UCLA study called Evolving Masculinity. They gathered data from Gen Z and Gen Alpha, people between the ages of 10 and 24, and they found a clear shift in what they want to see on screen. Kids and young adults aren't interested in characters that epitomize lone wolf toughness like Rambo or a superhero. They'd rather see characters who show more vulnerability and connection to others. By a 5-to-1 margin, the study subjects said they want to see fathers enjoying parenting and showing love to their kids. And nearly half said they want to see men asking for help, including with their mental health. The researchers say young audiences are looking for a different kind of male role model. They don't want to just see powerful men. They want ones who are present. And they'd rather see emotional availability than physical strength. This is a change from the decades of Hollywood movies that portrayed stoic heroes. Today's younger generations want to see characters with empathy and patience and authenticity. Life.

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It's 39 degrees at 7:40. All right,

0: Yeah, in a recent survey, lottery players were asked what they would do if they ever won a big jackpot. Their number one answer was start their own business. I didn't see this coming. Number two was get a divorce.
1: I feel like at this point, only people with very few assets or who are extremely wealthy are getting divorced. People in that sort of middle range, their financial life is too complicated to disentangle it. So I know people who are in loveless marriages but stay together because of the convergence of assets. So for those people, winning the lottery would unpack the divorce thing.
0: Well, you're young. You have friends who are in loveless marriages right now?
1: Yeah. I have lots of divorces. I have a whole round of friends that got divorced like immediately in the first 5 years of their marriage.
0: Oh, gosh.
1: And are now, you know, doing other stuff or are remarried or whatever. But yeah, I know plenty of people who are in that position where they are staying in a marriage because of the shared assets. And winning the lottery would be a nice excuse to unpack everything.
0: Oh, my gosh. Okay.

0: 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It's what we aim to do, and we'll do more of it next on Magic 103.1.
1: Make mom smile this Mother's Day with something as beautiful as she is. 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
5: Today, expect a morning shower in some areas, otherwise mostly cloudy and chilly with a high of 48. Tonight will be partly cloudy with a low of 32. Tomorrow will be partly sunny, breezy, and cool with a high of 51. With your AccuWeather forecast, I'm meteorologist Joe Lundberg.
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8: Is it possible that your 5-year-old child or grandchild has the heart of a 40-year-old? It is if they're not getting enough exercise. This is according to new research from Finland. Already more than 1 out of 3 children in the U.S. are overweight or obese. Can you believe this? And overweight couch potato kids as young as 5 can have stiffened arteries, the first signs of heart disease, which greatly increases their risk of a heart attack or stroke as early as their 20s or 30s. The researchers say ideally, children under the age of 5 should be active at least 3 hours over the course of a day to maintain their heart health, doing things like skipping and jumping and playing tag, hopscotch, and hide-and-seek. In fact, the researchers say the only time preschoolers should be still for long periods of time is when they're sleeping. And in the study, young kids who got moderate exercise at least an hour a day, they had arteries that were measurably less stiff than couch potato kids. It makes sense, of course. The researchers also recommend that children between 5 and 18 should get a minimum of 68 minutes of vigorous exercise every day. That can mean things we typically think of as exercise, like running and gymnastics and skateboarding and dancing, but it can also include shoveling snow, feeding farm animals, or even participating in marching band practice. Meet those activity requirements and your kid can say they have a heart that acts its own age, not one that acts 10 times older.
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8: It's 40 degrees at 7:55. 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
1: It's 40 degrees at 8:01.
0: Well, it's lumpy and it's gloopy, and right now cottage cheese is sold out. The UK's biggest supermarket chain says demand for cottage cheese has tripled over the past 2 years. In Australia, shoppers have reported empty shelves, and in the U.S., the Wall Street Journal says cottage cheese sales have increased more than 50%. The interest in high-protein diets combined with social media and weight loss medications has sales going through the roof. In fact, cottage cheese is so popular, it made the grocery chain Albertsons do a double take. They thought their sales numbers were wrong. One dairy company, Organic Valley, says they're scrambling to add more production capacity because it's selling faster than they can make it. And Good Culture, another cottage cheese brand, has seen sales explode to the point where they can't keep the product on the shelves. Experts say when you're seeing double-digit growth, it's not a passing craze, because one cup has 25 grams of protein, more than you'll get from yogurt or eggs. It also makes a great bedtime snack. Cottage cheese helps promote muscle recovery while we sleep and can help you lose weight as well. Magic 103.1.

0: This is the John Tesh Radio Show on Magic 103.1 WTOJ, Carthage, Watertown. All righty, here we go with a conversation starter for you, and I want you to think about this. It turns out we forget at least 5 things a day because of technology. Are you with me? Turns out when we rely on gadgets to remember things for us, we allow our brain to forget them, and it's that simple. And the 5 things we're most likely to rely on our phones to remember are, in this order, passwords, phone numbers, how to spell certain words, who starred in our favorite movies and TV shows, and addresses. Our phones are also making us forget how to write neatly and legibly by hand. Guilty here.
1: Today, expect a morning shower in some areas, otherwise mostly cloudy and chilly with a high of 48. Tonight will be partly cloudy with a low of 32. Tomorrow will be partly sunny, breezy, and cool with a high of 51. With your AccuWeather forecast, I'm meteorologist Joe Lundberg.
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1: It's 41 degrees
0: at 820. Let's talk about you and stress and muggers and lions and gazelles. When we encounter a potential threat, like a mugger or an angry boss, our body pumps out cortisol. You know the feeling. That's the fight or flight stress hormone. It creates a full body sense of alarm that makes it hard to focus on anything. And often we just freeze. That's why psychologist Dr. Loretta Bruning says we need to tap into our animal instincts. For example, she says when a gazelle sees a lion, it doesn't stand around worrying about what might happen next. It doesn't freeze. The gazelle focuses on the path in front of it, and it runs at about 50 miles an hour. Dr. Bruning says this is a lesson we could all use. In other words, for the angry boss scenario, focus on finding a way to move forward and come up with a solution for the problem. Don't freeze. Dr. Bruning says that if you always focus on the path forward, you'll gradually begin to see threats as obstacles you can overcome, and you will not freeze. You'll also have less cortisol coursing through your system, and you'll feel more in control of your life. So remember, focus on the path in front of you, not the lion, also known as the boss.
2: The one show that millennials and boomers can both agree on.
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2: Today, expect a morning shower in some areas, otherwise mostly cloudy and chilly with a high of 48. Tonight will be partly cloudy with a low of 32. Tomorrow will be partly sunny, breezy, and cool with a high of 51. With your AccuWeather forecast, I'm meteorologist Joe Lundberg.
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I want my MTV. It's a big 80s weekend on the John Tesh Radio Show. It's 41 degrees at 8:33. Okay, when it comes to travel, have you heard of a seat divorce? More couples are choosing to sit apart on flights, like on either side of an aisle, or both with window seats in back-to-back rows instead of sitting together with one of you stuck in a dreaded middle seat. Therapist Dan Auerbach says, "We've been conditioned to think sitting side by side is a sign of a healthy relationship, but each of you having your own preferred space doesn't automatically mean trouble." Auerbach says, "Your connection can actually be stronger when it's intentional, like if you meet in the aisle or text each other midair from a row away because you're choosing to reconnect. It may sound a little ridiculous, but it does help you stay connected without annoying your seatmates. Of course, if you feel like you need physical distance to feel comfortable, that is a sign of something deeper, because healthy couples should be able to sit together and still have boundaries. But for long flights, a little breathing room can mean landing less cranky and more connected." Thank you for listening. 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

0: Magic 103.1, this is the John Tesh Radio Show on a big 80s weekend. It's 40 degrees at 842. Here's a quick health tip. Gib, for a headache, try a hot pine-scented bath. According to the journal Biomolecules, soaking in a hot bath and adding 10 drops of pine essential oil, which you can get in Amazon, will ease your head pain in 10 minutes. It's because the hot water relaxes muscles, and compounds in pine reduce inflammation and soothe pain nerves. I'm just thinking of, you're going to walk around, people are going to go, is it Christmas?
1: So listen, I want to make fun of this right now, but smell my arm.
0: Oh, yeah, it's pine. Yeah.
1: It's pine. Right. I have a black tar pine soap that I use for this exact reason.
0: Oh, my gosh.
1: It is so nice for aches and pains. I am hip to this. I have done this. It is phenomenal. I would love to make fun of it about the fact that you smell like a linoleum floor cleaner when you come out of the bathtub, and that's not untrue, but I have pine-scented soap, and it really does the trick. So I absolutely live this, and I'm embarrassed to say that it's true.
0: Why? Why be embarrassed?
1: Because I do. I smell like I work at a Christmas tree lot, and then it all the time.
0: You haven't got all the way to Christmas tree yet, but I think my wife is going to be there. She's going to want to beat those headaches. See the headache or a balsam fir.

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8: This afternoon will be chilly with a mix of clouds and sun reaching a high of 47. Tonight will be partly cloudy with a low of 32. Tomorrow expect partly sunny skies, breezy conditions, and cool temperatures with a high of 51. With your AccuWeather forecast, I'm meteorologist Joe Lundberg.
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0: Okay, this next piece of intelligence is going to keep you alive. Please pass around to your friends and family members. We don't always pay attention to our body, right? We're so busy, we just keep going. And this could be a big problem because new research shows more than half of adults do experience symptoms that could be early warning signs of cancer. But only 1 in 50 apparently say they're concerned enough to see a doctor. So here's what to pay attention to. First, persistent coughing, hoarseness, or trouble swallowing. According to the MD Anderson Cancer Center, a constant cough, especially if you're coughing up blood, could be very serious. Ask your doctor about getting a chest x-ray or a CT scan. Do not ignore a persistent cough. Another potential symptom of cancer, extreme changes in bathroom habits that last more than a few days. Make an appointment with your doctor. And then unexpected weight loss. This is also big. Adults, we have a hard time losing weight, right? And if it's just dropping off all of a sudden, you're not even trying, boy, do you need to get checked. One more, do not ignore a skin sore that hasn't healed after 3 weeks because it could mean skin cancer. Now, all these symptoms could be something benign, but you want to stay alive? You need to be evaluated by a medical professional to know for sure. Get it done.
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0: Magic 103.1. Music from the era when MTV actually played music. 40 degrees at 9 o'clock. Welcome back, John Tesh with you. I hang out after the show with you at facebook.com/John Tesh. Now consider this. When we're eating healthy, we try to avoid desserts, right? Because of all the excess fat and sugar, just instant calories on your body. But University of Arizona researchers have now found having dessert occasionally. Now, the real high-calorie kind of dessert can actually help us eat more healthfully overall. Don't miss this. The key? You have to choose your dessert first before you decide what else you're going to be eating. So a team led by psychologist Dr. Martin Reinman found people in a cafeteria line who chose a decadent dessert first, say cheesecake. I would have cheesecake with ice cream on top. They were 70% more likely to choose a healthier entree and side dish. They also tended to consume about 250 fewer calories overall. The reason? Knowing they were treating themselves to a decadent dessert encouraged people to choose a healthier, lower calorie meal. I'm loving this. I'm trying this. Also, having an occasional decadent dessert helps prevent sugar binges. University of Toronto researchers found completely avoiding treats is going to spark cravings and cause you to binge on foods you're trying to avoid. That's me. All the time. This means having an occasional decadent dessert will help you stick to your healthy eating plan. That's like the best story that we've ever had on the show, right? Right?
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1: All right, my intelligent friends, John Tesh with you. And if you want to protect your brain, put on your sneakers, go for a walk. Listen to this. The Alzheimer's Research Foundation is saying walking at least 6 miles a week may be one thing people can do to keep their brains from shrinking and fight off dementia. A study of hundreds of people showed that those who walked at least 6 miles had less age-related brain shrinkage than people who walked less. Again, from the Alzheimer's Research Foundation, to protect your brain, put on the sneaks and go for a walk.
2: This afternoon will be chilly with a mix of clouds and sun reaching a high of 47. Tonight will be partly cloudy with a low of 32. Tomorrow expect partly sunny skies, breezy conditions, and cool temperatures with a high of 51. With your AccuWeather forecast, I'm meteorologist Joe Lundberg.
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0: MTV, Miami Vice, and Madonna. It's a big 80s weekend with the John Tesh Radio Show on Magic 103.1. It's 40 degrees at 9:18. All right, intelligent friends, if you're among the estimated 42% of adults who now work from home, but also go into work a few days a week, sleep experts have an important message for you. Do not sleep in on days when you don't commute to work. This is according to Dr. Royette Dubar, a developmental psychologist at Wesleyan University. Now, she says it all comes down to your body's internal clock, your circadian rhythm, right? Which regulates when your organs and cells expect things to happen. There's growing evidence now that inconsistent sleep patterns, even by just an hour here and there, throws off your circadian rhythm in a way that will weaken your immune system, increase your appetite, and just make you more prone to brain fog. Wow! Sleeping in later, it's also been linked to making people more irritable compared to when they stick to a regular sleep schedule. It's yet another reason why sleep experts recommend going to bed and waking up around the same time every day within 15 minutes, even on weekends. This gives your brain and cells their marching orders for the day. And when nighttime rolls around, your body's going to be anticipating sleep. You'll be primed for success again the next day. Good advice.
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2: This afternoon will be chilly with a mix of clouds and sun reaching a high of 47. Tonight will be partly cloudy with a low of 32. Tomorrow expect partly sunny skies, breezy conditions, and cool temperatures with a high of 51. With your AccuWeather forecast, I'm meteorologist Joe Lundberg.
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0: Rubik's Cube, Pac-Man, and the A-Team. 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
1: It's 40 degrees
0: at 9:32. I think you'll find this piece of intel useful, and you can help friends with this who might be shopping for a house or a condo. One of the most important questions to ask before you buy a house or a condo is this. Did a smoker ever live here? Because third-hand smoke, the residue from tobacco smoke that seeps into walls and carpets and curtains, can give off toxic fumes for up to 20 years. That's going to raise your risk of lung disease, liver problems, even diabetes and cancer. The risk is especially high for the elderly, who are more susceptible to disease, of course, and to babies and toddlers, who crawl around on the floor and put everything in their mouths. They also have less developed defenses against pollutants. According to UC Davis neuroscientist Dr. Manuela Martins-Green, some of the toxins in third-hand smoke actually become more dangerous the longer they're exposed to sunlight and oxygen. And they could be absorbed through the skin when you wipe dust off the windowsill with your fingers or walk barefoot across the floor. This is a horror film. According to the doctor, the only way to completely eliminate third-hand smoke is to strip off the paint and replace the wallboard, air ducts, air conditioning system, carpeting, replace the drapes. Which means it's going to be easier, it's going to be cheaper and much healthier to just buy a different place.
2: Tell us what you think. 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
1: It's 40 degrees
0: at 942. All right, from our dating and relationship files, according to a recent survey of millennials, 12% say going to the zoo is a great date
2: idea. Fantastic date idea. Because, one, you don't have to worry if you smell bad, so that's helpful. Because I promise you it smells worse than the zoo. But, look, you have things to look at, things to do, ways of keeping the conversation going if the conversation starts to lag. So for a first date, and you're walking, and it's adventurous, so all of these things, it checks so many boxes. You can also do a lot of stuff and spend a lot of time without spending additional money. All you do is you pay to get in, and then you can walk around, and you don't have to spend more money in order to enjoy yourself. This is better, I think. Better than a movie, because in a movie you don't talk. If you're looking at the lions, you can talk.
0: Especially if the monkeys start throwing poop at you, and it hits your date, you'll get a chance to see how they deal with it.
2: You could also show off your athleticism and how you dodge the poop.
0: Or get in there and just...
2: fight the monkey?
0: Smack that monkey around.
2: Okay. Enough is enough. But the bottom line is, I agree wholeheartedly with this. Zoos are a great place for a date. Along with, you know, there's similar things to zoos you can go to. Circus is fun too.
0: And hang around, because they'll eventually throw poop. They always do.
2: What is it? Yeah, I guess so.
0: It's happened to me.
2: Apparently, you got
0: What happened was the guy in front of me ducked. I was such a mess. I was so mad.
2: Most of us don't have this kind of trauma in our zoo history, but apparently you do.
0: Yeah.

0: 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We're coming right back with more intelligence for your life on Magic 103.1.
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5: Country. This afternoon will be chilly with a mix of clouds and sun reaching a high of 47. Tonight will be partly cloudy with a low of 32. Tomorrow expect partly sunny skies, breezy conditions, and cool temperatures with a high of 51. With your AccuWeather forecast, I'm meteorologist Joe Lundberg.
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8: You know, if you've ever woken up in the middle of the night and watched the minutes and hours tick by, getting more and more anxious, there is a solution to this, and it's from sleep psychologist Catherine Hall. She talks about paradoxical intention. So to put it simply, rather than trying to fall back asleep, you force yourself to stay awake as long as possible. Fight it. Because when you focus on staying awake, it frees you from sleep anxiety, and people who use that technique fall asleep faster than those who don't. Why? This is because it's harder to sleep when we're fixated on it. Sleep is something we cannot control. It happens involuntarily. So if we try and force ourselves to sleep, it only increases sleep anxiety, which inhibits sleep even more. Got it? So just be okay with not falling asleep. Embrace it and let yourself get bored, because neurons in the brain induce sleep in response to boredom. That is why your eyes would get so heavy reading textbooks when you were in school. That is paradoxical intention, and it's proven to help you get to sleep. This is John Tesh, the station everybody in the office can agree on. The best mix is on Magic 103.1.

0: want my MTV? It's a big 80s weekend on the John Tesh Radio Show. It's 41 degrees at 9:59. Okay, couples, just for you. Here we go with why experts say we all need to post photos of our partners right next to a cute animal on our fridge. Don't worry, I'm going to explain. It turns out this pet and partner photo combination can make your relationship awesome, much stronger. Now, this comes from a new study in the journal Psychological Science. It found that when married couples viewed images of their partner and a cute animal at least twice a week, couples reported significantly more relationship satisfaction. The reason? Surveys show most people now think of their pets as members of the family, which means they automatically stir up feelings of unconditional love. In fact, several studies have shown that when we simply gaze into the eyes of a loving pet, it triggers the release of the bonding hormone oxytocin. Of course, in a perfect world, gazing into the eyes of your partner should trigger the same warm and fuzzy reaction, but if you tend to occasionally be annoyed by your partner, which researchers say is perfectly normal, this new study suggests looking at images of your partner and the pet together will counteract those feelings, because the oxytocin boost you get from one will carry over to the other. And the result? Get ready to feel happier and feel a deeper bond with your pet and your partner. Now go try this.
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3: All right, good morning to you. The Wayback Machine is keeping the control room warm, despite the fact that it was cold outside. Ugh. Coming up, Peter Schilling with his song Major Tom, Steve Winwood, Valerie, Michael Jackson, and here's the group When in Rome, one-hit wonder, The Promise.

I will. You bet. All right, I'm so glad to have you along today. Yeah, feeling a little under the weather today. Got a little bit of a sore throat thing going on. Nose is stuffed up. So if I sound like I'm nasally today, then you know exactly what the hell's going on, right? We'll still have Casey Kasem today at 3 with a classic edition of American Top 40. Now, Big 80s Weekend continues with Survivor. Yeah, I'm high on you. 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
1: I'm so proud of you. 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
4: This afternoon will be chilly with a mix of clouds and sun reaching a high of 47. Tonight will be partly cloudy with a low of 32. Tomorrow expect partly sunny skies, breezy conditions, and cool temperatures with a high of 51. With your AccuWeather forecast, I'm meteorologist Joe Lundberg.
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Magic 103.1. Hey, yesterday. Doggone cold. Hello, Marion Boyles of Evans Mills. She got the $103 gift certificate with the No Repeat Song of the Week. You can be our next winner Monday morning at 7:20. John Tesh will tell you what that song is. I promise I'm wiping off the microphone with disinfectant right now.

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Hey, exactly 1 week from today, it's our Monster Yard Sale happening at the arena at the fairgrounds in Watertown. 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
6: This afternoon will be chilly with a mix of clouds and sun reaching a high of 47. Tonight will be partly cloudy with a low of 32. Tomorrow expect partly sunny skies, breezy conditions, and cool temperatures with a high of 51. With your AccuWeather forecast, I'm meteorologist Joe Lundberg.
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4: 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Paula Abdul, her first hit, Jay Giles Band. Play George Harrison, too. And now, yep, I'm going to Rickroll you. Never going to give you up. 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

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Got that classic edition of American Top 40 with Casey coming up this afternoon at 3 here on Magic 103.1.

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1: I'm so proud of you. 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
3: This afternoon will be chilly with a mix of clouds and sun reaching a high of 47. Tonight will be partly cloudy with a low of 32. Tomorrow expect partly sunny skies, breezy conditions, and cool temperatures with a high of 51. With your AccuWeather forecast, I'm meteorologist Joe Lundberg.
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Magic 103.1. So did you see any frost overnight? Yeah, I know we got down into the mid-30s. Tonight it's supposed to be just a couple of degrees colder, too. So I'm like, you know, did Ma Nature and Old Man Winter have an argument and Old Man Winter won again?

Magic 103.1. So yesterday, Marion Bowles of Evans Mill, she got the $103 gift certificate. Yeah. Now, don't worry. We got more to give away. And Monday morning at 7:20, John Tesh will tell you what that song is here on Magic 103.1.

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10: This afternoon will be chilly with a mix of clouds and sun reaching a high of 47. Tonight will be partly cloudy with a low of 32. Tomorrow expect partly sunny skies, breezy conditions, and cool temperatures with a high of 51. With your AccuWeather forecast, I'm meteorologist Joe Lundberg.
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3: 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Time to get some lunch while you're going running your errands there. Coming up, Eat to the Beat with Steve Winwood, Prince, Cyndi Lauper, and now it's Pat Benatar. Love is a Battlefield on Magic 103.1.

Yeah, yeah. Just whistle while you work. Big 80s weekend. Yeah. Glad to have you along this afternoon. Today, 3 o'clock, a little less than 3 hours from now, it's that classic edition of American Top 40 with the king of the countdown, the man who taught America how to count to 40 backwards. Yeah. 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
1: Slowly but surely, the 1970s are disappearing. 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

103.1. So exactly 1 week from today, it is our Monster Yard Sale happening at the Watertown Arena right there in at the fairgrounds. Going to have like 100 different vendors, 100 different apart, 100 of your neighbors in one place selling everything in a yard sale thing, all right? So listen up. If you're one of the vendors who are going to be there and you have any old 45 RPM records, bring them because I probably will buy them from you. Yeah, see, not a lot of people buy those or bring them anymore. It's the yard sale next Saturday. 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
3: Tonight will be partly cloudy with a low of 30. Tomorrow, expect partly sunny skies with a cool breeze and a high of 51. Tomorrow night will be mostly cloudy with a few late showers and a low of 44. On Monday, the morning will be breezy with a chance of showers. Otherwise, it will be cloudy with a high of 63. With your AccuWeather forecast, I'm meteorologist Joe Lundberg.
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Magic 103.1. So yeah, Ma Nature, well, I don't know, maybe Old Man Winter won a arm wrestling battle or something, and we back down to close to freezing again. I mean, tonight we're supposed to go down to 33 again. Possibility of some more frost. So yeah, all this tender vegetation that's starting to show up, you cover it up. Magic 103.1.

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5: Tonight will be partly cloudy with a low of 30. Tomorrow expect partly sunny skies with a cool breeze and a high of 51. Tomorrow night will be mostly cloudy with a few late showers and a low of 44. On Monday, the morning will be breezy with a chance of showers. Otherwise, it will be cloudy with a high of 63. With your AccuWeather forecast, I'm meteorologist Joe Lundberg.
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3: 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Coming up, Roxette, Hall & Oates, Stevie Nicks without the rest of Fleetwood Mac. And now here it's Madonna.
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right. Yesterday, Marion Boyles of Evans Mills, she heard me play Dreams by Fleetwood Mac. Why that song? Well, it was the no-repeat song of the week, and it was the only one that we played twice. Monday morning at 7:20 is your next chance. John Tesh will tell you what the song is going to be. He will play it. And then when that plays the second time, you'll be like Marion, be the 20th caller, and I'll give you that $103 gift certificate from Stewart Shops and Magic 103.1. Our big 80s weekend continues. Bono, The Edge, it's U2, where the streets have no name. 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

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So exactly 1 week from today, it's our Monster Yard Sale. 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No, they're all inside the Watertown Arena a week from today. 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
7: Tonight will be partly cloudy with a low of 30. Tomorrow expect partly sunny skies with a cool breeze and a high of 51. Tomorrow night will be mostly cloudy with a few late showers and a low of 44. On Monday, the morning will be breezy with a chance of showers. Otherwise, it will be cloudy with a high of 63. With your AccuWeather forecast, I'm meteorologist Joe Lundberg.
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Magic 103.1. Yesterday, Marion Bowles of, Evans Mills. Yeah, she got the $103 gift certificate with the No Repeat Song of the Week. Another one coming up Monday morning. Yeah, another gift certificate. John Tesh will tell you what the song is Monday morning at 7:20 on Magic 103.1.

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1: Great, Scott. It's time for another time change.
0: No, not quite. It's time for another big 80s way back weekend.
1: That's right, Marty. It's fascinating.
0: No, I'm not Marty. I was just...
1: Not now, Marty. We're going back in time.
0: Yes, we're going back to the big 80s. And I'm not Marty.
1: Silence. I'll go get the DeLorean.
0: Another big 80s weekend from the radio station that goes 88 miles per hour and then some. Magic 103.1.
1: Great, Scott.
0: Who's Scott?
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3: Country. Tonight will be partly cloudy with a low of 30. Tomorrow, expect partly sunny skies with a cool breeze and a high of 51. Tomorrow night will be mostly cloudy with a few late showers and a low of 44. On Monday, the morning will be breezy with a chance of showers. Otherwise, it will be cloudy with a high of 63. With your AccuWeather forecast, I'm meteorologist Joe Lundberg.
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1: I'm so proud of you. 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
6: Tonight will be partly cloudy with a low of 30. Tomorrow expect partly sunny skies with a cool breeze and a high of 51. Tomorrow night will be mostly cloudy with a few late showers and a low of 44. On Monday, the morning will be breezy with a chance of showers. Otherwise, it will be cloudy with a high of 63. With your AccuWeather forecast, I'm meteorologist Joe Lundberg.
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Magic 103.1, the North Country's best mix, rocking at the speed of light. That's the Hurricanes, rock you like a hurricane. Hey, this is the Big 80s weekend, coming up about 20 minutes from now. Got that classic edition of American Top 40 with Casey Kasem. Till then, Sade, spelled S-A-D-E, so it looks like Sade, but no, she pronounces it Sade. The sweetest taboo, Magic 103.1.

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0: Again, and welcome to American Top 40. My name's Casey Kasem, and I'm all set to count down the most popular songs in the USA. Among this week's debuts, we have two fast follow-ups, one by Heart and one by Simple Minds. First, let's recap last week's top three. At number three last week was West End Girl.

0: Kiss. The number one song in the USA last week, Kiss by Prince and the Revolution. It's been on top for 2 weeks. Does it stay at number one for a third week? Or does somebody like Robert Palmer or the Pet Shop Boys bump it out? We'll find out at the end of our countdown, which begins right now.
1: Number 40.
0: We have 6 debuts this week, and leading off is a debut by Heart. It's the follow-up to their number one song, These Dreams. The lead singer on that hit was Nancy Wilson. For Heart's latest, Sister Ann Wilson is singing lead again. Here she is with Nothing at All.

0: from the state of Washington, the city of Seattle, that's the band Heart. Their recent number one, These Dreams, falls out of the countdown this week, but they don't. They just debuted at number 40 with the one we just heard, Nothing at All. You're listening to American Top 40. I'm Casey Kasem. Now, listen to this.
1: He pops a boogie-woogie rag. Chattanooga shoe shine boy.
0: With that number one pop smash 36 years ago, country star Red Foley started a dynasty, the only family in history to have number one songs in three generations, from grandfather to granddaughter. Details coming up.
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0: We're on our way to the number one song in the land. Here's the fourth top 40 hit in the USA for the Scottish band Simple Minds. Their last hit, Sanctify Yourself, went to number 14. Follow-up debuts at 39. Here's All the Things.

0: Things She Said. Simple Minds from Scotland, debuting at number 39 in American Top 40. Now, let's open the AT40 Book of Records to the chapter called One and Only, and focus on the one and only family in history that has hit number one in three different generations, from grandfather to granddaughter. It began 36 years ago with this song.
1: He pops a boogie-woogie rag, the Chattanooga Shoeshine Boy.
0: From 1950, a piece of Chattanooga Shoeshine Boy, a number one pop song by country music star Red Foley. 6 years later, Red Foley's son-in-law, the husband of Red's daughter Shirley, hit number one with this song.
2: Well.

0: From 1956, a piece of the number one song, I Almost Lost My Mind, sung by Red Foley's son-in-law, Pat Boone. Now, in 1977, to complete the three generations of number one songs from the same family, Pat Boone's daughter, Red's granddaughter, hit number one. The number one song, You Light Up My Life, by Debbie Boone, Pat Boone's daughter, and the late Red Foley's granddaughter, making the Foleys and the Boones the one and only family in the history of the charts to hit number one in three different generations, daughter, father, and grandfather. A page from the AT40 Book of Records. And the countdown continues.
1: Number 38.
0: Here's another of our six debuts, the latest from the English group Tears for Fears. It's the fourth hit from their album Songs from the Big Chair. Coming in at number 38, Mother's Talk, Tears for Fears.

0: When the mothers talk, when the wind blows, we can work it out. Mothers Talk, Tears for Fears, their fourth hit song in the USA. They're from Bath, England, and they debut with Mothers Talk at number 38 as the countdown continues.
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5: Tonight will be partly cloudy with a low of 30. Tomorrow expect partly sunny skies with a cool breeze and a high of 51. Tomorrow night will be mostly cloudy with a few late showers and a low of 44. Monday morning will be breezy with a chance of showers, then turning cloudy with a high of 63. With your AccuWeather forecast, I'm meteorologist Jason Catarino.
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8: Radio plays them, record stores sell them, Billboard ranks them, and AT40 counts them down. Here now is Billy Ocean, who last time out went to number 2 with When the Going Gets Tough. He debuts at 37 with his latest. It's called There'll Be Sad Songs to Make You Cry.

0: Billy Ocean on American Top 40 with There'll Be Sad Songs to Make You Cry. It debuts at number 37. There's a band in the countdown called Honeymoon Suite. Now, the word honeymoon comes from an ancient ritual practiced by newlyweds, a ritual that killed the fierce and famous warrior Attila the Hun. Details coming up.
1: The hits from coast to coast.
0: You're hearing the 40 biggest hits in the land. Six songs debut this week, and the six that fall out are For America by Jackson Browne, These Dreams by Heart, Overjoyed by Stevie Wonder, Secret Lovers by Atlantic Star, I Can't Wait by Stevie Nicks, and R.O.C.K. in the USA by John Cougar Mellencamp. Those six songs drop out of the survey. Debuting at number 36 is the fifth top 40 hit by the Englishman Howard Jones. The song he sings and wrote is called No One Is to Blame.

No One Is to Blame. Howard Jones on American Top 40, debuting at number 36. Now we're up to the hit song by the band called Honeymoon Suite, and to our story of the origin of the word honeymoon. The ritual that the word honeymoon describes may have begun as far back as 1 or 2,000 years before Christ, a ritual practiced by newlyweds, originating in the Mideast and spreading to Europe. For the first month of the marriage, that's where the word moon comes in, because time was often measured by the lunar cycle. The happy couple would drink every day a potion containing honey. They believed it would sweeten the marriage. Nice custom. Well, according to several sources we checked, it was the honeymooning ritual that killed the famous but unpopular warrior of the 5th century, Attila the Hun, or if you prefer, Attila the Hun. He was also affectionately known as the Scourge of God. After he conquered big chunks of Europe with his barbarian army, he got married. But as he honeymooned, like a good honeymooner should, he overdid it. One night, he drank too much of the honey potion. Way too much. So much that he suffocated. He literally drowned. And that was the end of Attila the Hun. These days, we don't drink honey to sweeten a marriage. If the relationship isn't sweet enough when it's time to say I do, then it's better to say I don't. How do we get into all this? Because of a group called Honeymoon Suite. They're at number 35 on American Top 40 with Feel It Again.

0: Canadian group from Niagara Falls, Ontario, who appropriately call themselves Honeymoon Suite, with Feel It Again. They move from 38 to 35 this week as the countdown continues.
1: Casey's Coast to Coast. 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
0: Coming to you from Hollywood and coming to you from San Francisco, here's the Starship and a song about living for the moment. Up six notches to number 34, it's Tomorrow Doesn't Matter Tonight.

0: Tomorrow Doesn't Matter Tonight. Starship on American Top 40 and their follow-up to Sarah that went to number one. This week, Tomorrow Doesn't Matter Tonight moves six notches to 34. Coming up, a long-distance dedication from a woman who had a perfect plan for the ideal life. But life doesn't always go according to plan.
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4: 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Julian Lennon moves up four notches to 33 with his latest, the first hit from his new album, The Secret Value of Daydreaming. Here's Stick Around.

Julian Lennon on American Top 40. He's at number 33, second week in the countdown with his fourth Top 40 hit. He moves up four notches with Stick Around. Now we're up to our long-distance dedication. And this one is from a woman in Liberty, Tennessee, whose life hasn't gone quite the way she planned it. Her letter begins, "Dear Mr. Kasem, I was raised in a very religious family and was taught strong moral values. My ideal of the perfect life was to meet the man of my dreams, marry, have six children, and live happily ever after. At 17, I met this man, and after a very romantic courtship, we were engaged. It was all so perfect, so right. Then 1 month before our wedding day, I found out I was pregnant with his child. He decided that he wasn't ready for the whole thing and split. I was devastated. I found myself every night in my room crying myself to sleep, listening to Rod Stewart express all my hurt and pain for me. He was always there, singing away my fears and guilt. 3 months after my 19th birthday, my son was born. My parents accepted him wonderfully, but I knew in my heart I was destined to spend the rest of my life alone. None of the boys I knew would dream of raising another man's child. Then, 3 months later, God gave me another chance. I met Ron at work, and we fell in love instantly, all three of us. He loved me and my son, and we loved him. We married, and life for me was back on track. That was 5 years ago, and we now have a child of our own. But my husband would fight you if you said the oldest one wasn't his too. They're inseparable, and the love they share is magical. So, to Rod Stewart, who helped me through the hardest time in my life, and to Ron, who was a wonderful father to both my children and a great companion to me, I dedicate the song, You're in My Heart. Thank you, Carmen." Carmen, here's your long-distance dedication.

0: From 1978, that's Rod Stewart's number four song, You're in My Heart. A long-distance dedication from Carmen in Liberty, Tennessee, to Rod Stewart and to her husband, Ron. This is American Top 40 in Hollywood, counting down the most popular songs in the USA. I'm Casey Kasem. We'll continue in a moment. 32 big hits to go on our way to the number one song in the nation.
1: When the green flag drops, there's no holding back. Hey, it's Taylor Capura from FX Capura Chrysler Dodge Ram in Alex Bay. And right now, it's full throttle spring in the Bay. We're talking serious horsepower.
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0: Tonight will be partly cloudy with a low of 30. Tomorrow, expect partly sunny skies with a cool breeze and a high of 51. Tomorrow night will be mostly cloudy with a few late showers and a low of 44. Monday morning will be breezy with a chance of showers, then turning cloudy with a high of 63. With your AccuWeather forecast, I'm meteorologist Jason Catarina.
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5: 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It's a song that was about to become this band's only Top 40 hit, and it would peak at number 12. Here's Boys Don't Cry with I Want to Be a Cowboy.

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1: This is American Top 40 in Hollywood. I'm Casey Kasem, and we're counting down the 40 biggest hits in the nation the way they're ranked on Billboard's Pop Singles chart. And the countdown continues.
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1: Of the six new songs in the countdown this week, this one debuts the highest. It's the first hit by the Jets. They're eight brothers and sisters whose parents are from the island nation of Tonga in the South Pacific. But the kids were all born in the U.S., and the family lives in Minneapolis, Minnesota. Here are the Jets, debuting at number 32 with Crush on You.
3: Number

On You, the first top 40 hit for the Jets, a family act from Minneapolis who debut at number 32 on American Top 40. Now, this next song at number 31 was recorded in Minneapolis. It's the duet by Sherelle and Alexander O'Neill, who probably wouldn't have gotten together if it hadn't been for Prince. Alexander was a member of the Minneapolis band The Time when they were working with Prince. But because of creative differences with Prince, The Time disbanded. And Alexander O'Neill became a solo singer on the Soul Chart and was free to record this duet with the soul singer named Sherelle. At number 31, here they are with Saturday Love.

peaked at number 26 the past couple of weeks. This week, they fall to 31, sixth week in the countdown with Saturday Love. A listener wants to know, what act has the most number one hits on the Billboard country chart? Well, the country artist with the most number ones was a rock and roll star before he ever hit country. His biggest rock song was this number one smash.

We're on our way to the number one song in the land. Here's the English band called Dire Straits with the third top 40 hit from their album Brothers in Arms. At number 30, Dire Straits with So Far Away.

They've been together for 9 years now. Dire Straits with So Far Away. It falls from 19, where it peaked last week, to number 30, seventh week in the survey. Now on American Top 40, let's answer the question about number ones on the country chart. A listener in Maibashi, Japan, named Hiroshi Fukushima, wants to know what act has the most number ones on the Billboard country chart. Well, let's check out the top three acts with the most number ones on the country chart. Third place, the man with 29 number one country hits, Charley Pride. In second place, with 37 country number ones, Merle Haggard. And in first place is a man who was born in Friars Point, Mississippi. He began his singing career in the late 50s as a rock and roll star. And in 1958, sounding a little bit like Elvis Presley, actually a lot like Elvis back then, he hit number one on the Billboard pop chart with this song.

0: that isn't Elvis Presley. That's the ex-rock and roll star who in 1966 moved over to the country chart. And since then, this country superstar has had 39 country number ones, 39 solo and duet number ones for Conway Twitty. And there's your answer, Hiroshi. Conway Twitty has had more country number ones than anyone else. 39 of them. Thanks for writing in. Now, on with the countdown.
1: Number 29.
0: With the follow-up to The Sweetest Taboo, here's Sade, the singer in the band, with Never As Good As the First Time.

0: And never as good as the first time. From the album Promise. It's at number 29, moving up three notches, third week in the countdown. As the countdown continues.
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13: I'm so proud of you. 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
2: Tonight will be partly cloudy with a low of 30. Tomorrow, expect partly sunny skies with a cool breeze and a high of 51. Tomorrow night will be mostly cloudy with a few late showers and a low of 44. Monday morning will be breezy with a chance of showers, then turning cloudy with a high of 63. With your AccuWeather forecast, I'm meteorologist Jason Caterina.
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If you go by song titles, we've got some interesting social types in the survey this week. The Pet Shop Boys have invited some West End girls. The Miami Sound Machine have brought in a bad boy. And here at number 28, at ZZ Top's invitation, is a rough boy.

The Houston, Texas trio of ZZ Top at number 28, third week in our survey, moving up three notches with Rough Boy. There's a man named Taylor in the countdown who adds a new page to the AT40 Book of Trivia. He's become the third act with the same first and last name to hit the top 40. Details coming up.

to the biggest hits in the USA. It's been more than a year since Culture Club was last in the countdown with their number 33 song, Mistake Number 3. This week, the new hit by Culture Club is at number 27. Here's Move Away.

Culture Club. Lead singer Boy George, third week in the countdown, moving from 33 to 27 with the song Move Away. It's from an LP titled From Luxury to Heartache. Now we're up to an artist who adds a new page to the AT40 Book of Trivia. You know, in the rock era, we've had only a few cases where two different top 40 acts have shared the same name. We had two different acts named Sylvia, two different acts named The Temptations, and two different acts named John Taylor. There was Little Johnny Taylor, who hit back in 1963.

0: What I Do, the theme from 9 1/2 weeks. John Taylor sings it. It peaked at number 23 last week, falls to 26 this week, fifth week in our countdown. There's a group in the countdown named Force MDs that are from an island in New York Harbor, an island that was won by New York State in a boat race. Details coming up.
1: The hits from coast to coast.
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5: American Top 40 originates in Hollywood. When Journey was last in our survey a year ago, they were a five-man band. Now only three of those members remain. Neil Schon, Jonathan Cain, and Steve Perry. And they're in the market for a new drummer and bass player. Journey up nine notches to number 25 this week with Be Good to Yourself.

to yourself. Journey on American Top 40. Journey's third week in the survey, they move from 34 to 25. Now we're up to the group in the countdown, Force MDs, that are from an island in New York Harbor, an island that was won by New York State in a boat race. The island is the New York City borough of Staten Island, which is actually a lot closer to New Jersey than it is to New York. And back in the 17th century, there was a fight over which state owned Staten Island. We were still part of England back then in 1664, and it was the Duke of York himself who stepped in to settle the argument. He decided that the territory would go to whichever province, New York or New Jersey, was the first to sail a ship around Staten Island in less than 24 hours. Well, after a number of failures on both sides, a New Yorker named Captain Christopher Bellop managed to sail around the island in less than a day. And Staten Island became part of New York. And the governor of New York gave Captain Bellop a reward of 1,600 acres on the island. That's the story of how Staten Island became part of New York and not New Jersey. Here's a group from Staten Island at number 24, the Force MDs with Tender Love.

0: Tender Love. Force MDs and their first pop chart single got as high as number 10 a couple of weeks ago. This week it falls from 17 to 24 as the countdown continues.
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0: 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The third Top 40 hit from Mr. Mister's album, Welcome to the Real World, is at number 23 this week. Here's Mr. Mister and Is It Love?

0: Mr. Mister's fourth week in the countdown with Is It Love? It moves from 28 to 23. This is Casey in Hollywood with American Top 40. Now, trivia buffs, please take note. I have a correction to make. A few weeks ago, we told you that the all-time record for the instrumental hit spending the most weeks at number one was set by an Austrian, Anton Karas, his Third Man theme. Wrong. And I'm glad we caught our error before big band leader Artie Shaw got on our case, because it's one of Artie Shaw's classics featuring his clarinet that holds the record. The Third Man theme was number one for 11 weeks, but Artie Shaw's Frenesy was number one for 12 consecutive weeks, plus later on another week was added for a total of 13 weeks at number one. The all-time record for instrumentals. We go back to the 40s for Frenesy, 13 weeks by Artie Shaw. Now on with the countdown.
1: Number 22.
0: Here's the seventh top 40 solo hit for Jermaine Jackson. From the LP Precious Moments, here's I Think It's Love.

0: Jermaine Jackson. He's 31 years old, born and raised in Gary, Indiana, making Los Angeles his home today. He's at number 22, falling from 16, where he peaked last week with I Think It's Love. From Hollywood, this is American Top 40. I'm Casey Kasem, and we've got 21 hits to go to the number one song in the nation. The countdown will continue in just a moment.
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10: Tonight will be partly cloudy with a low of 30. Tomorrow expect partly sunny skies with a cool breeze and a high of 51. Tomorrow night will be mostly cloudy with a few late showers and a low of 44. Monday morning will be breezy with a chance of showers, then turning cloudy with a high of 63. With your AccuWeather forecast, I'm meteorologist Jason Caterina.
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14: 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It's a song that was about to become Simply Red's debut hit on AT40, and it would make it all the way to the top spot. Here they are with Holding Back.

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1: Mike and the Mechanics, the band led by Mike Rutherford from the band Genesis, climbed four notches this week with All I Need is a Miracle.

0: Mike and the Mechanics on American Top 40, moving up four notches, fourth week in the countdown with All I Need Is a Miracle. We're counting down to a song that was a flop, a single that was released a year ago and came nowhere near the chart. It just died. But a radio programmer in Houston, Texas, brought it back to life. It's a recent top 10 smash, and it's coming up.
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0: There are 24 acts in this week's survey. One of them is from Australia, the six-man band from Sydney called INXS. The song they took to number 5 is on the way down now, falling this week from number 11 to 20. What You Need.

number 20 in our survey of the 40 biggest. It falls 9 notches this week in its 12th week in the countdown. What you need. This is Casey on American Top 40 in Hollywood. Now, the story of the record that came back from the dead. It's the hit song by Sly Fox, Let's Go All the Way. It was first released a year ago, and it came nowhere near the chart, which is just the way it happens for hundreds of singles every year. A few radio stations across the country played it, and then the record died. That was a year ago. So, how did it get to be a top 10 smash today? Well, the two members of Sly Fox told us that the program director of station KKBQ in Houston, Texas, John Lander, brought their song back to life. So we called John Lander to get the story, and he said, quote, "Last September there were a lot of ballads out, and we needed something upbeat to balance that. I remembered the record and still believed in it as a hit, so I programmed it back onto the station." Well, John says the response from his audience in Houston was tremendous. People kept calling in, requesting to hear Let's Go All the Way. Soon, he was reporting it as his number one most requested record. Other program directors and radio stations around the USA noticed, and they started playing it too. It was like a row of dominoes. Radio started playing it, people started buying it, and Billboard was soon listing it on their pop singles chart, and it went all the way up to number 7. The Sly Fox record had made a comeback. Here's the hit that was given RPR, Radio Pulmonary Resuscitation in Houston, Texas, falling from 15 to 19, Let's Go All the Way

0: the duo Sly Fox. 27-year-old Gary Cooper from Cincinnati, 25-year-old Michael Camacho from New York City. They took that to number 7. Last week fell to 15, now at number 19 in our countdown. Let's go all the way.
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16: Tonight will be partly cloudy with a low of 30. Tomorrow, expect partly sunny skies with a cool breeze and a high of 51. Tomorrow night will be mostly cloudy with a few late showers and a low of 44. Monday morning will be breezy with a chance of showers, then turning cloudy with a high of 63. With your AccuWeather forecast, I'm meteorologist Jason Catarina.
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19: We're counting down to number one. Here's the first hit in America for the English band Level 42. They're a four-man group who formed 5 years ago, and they say they're equally influenced by pop, soul, and jazz. That Level 42 sound climbs two notches to number 18 this week.

Something About You. The group Level 42 moved from number 20 to number 18, fifth week in our survey. We're up to the song at number 17 now, I Can't Wait, by the duo from Oregon called New Shoes. Now, the most expensive new shoes you can buy, according to the Guinness Book of World Records, are golf shoes, a particular brand of golf shoes, decorated with 18-karat gold and having gold spikes with rubies on the tips. Price? $10,000. It changes every day according to the market value of gold, of course. These golf shoes are made in England, and there's no guarantee they'll improve your game. Now, here are some new shoes made in Oregon. Portland, Oregon. Their song climbs five notches to 17. I Can't Wait.

way. By New Shoes, a male-female duo formed in 1980 in Portland, Oregon. John Smith and Valerie Day. They moved from 22 to 17. Wolfgang Amadeus Mozart had four sons, but only one of them was a musician. He was talented, but he refused to either compose music or perform in public. Details and Rock Me Amadeus are coming up. The hits from coast to coast. Every week, American Top 40 is heard in the 50 states and around the world on great radio stations like Fly 92 FM, WFLY, Albany, New York, Hit Radio WFMI FM, Winchester, Lexington, Kentucky, and Dance Radio K-Mix 106, Ojai, Oxnard, and Ventura, California. Here's the hit duet by 41-year-old Patti LaBelle and 33-year-old Michael McDonald. They move from 21 to 16 with On My.

On My Own by Patti LaBelle and Michael McDonald. Third week in the survey, they move from 21 to 16. This is Casey on American Top 40. And now we're up to the recent number one song by Falco, Rock Me Amadeus. And our story of the son who refused to follow in his father's famous footsteps. The story of Wolfgang Amadeus Mozart's only musical child. Mozart had four sons. Two died very young, one became a government official, and the fourth son, the youngest, was a talented musician. His first name was Franz, but they called him Wolfgang Jr. He was born the year Mozart died in 1791, so he never knew his famous father. But all of his life, he was haunted by his father's ghost. Like his father, Wolfgang Jr. was a child prodigy. But unlike his father, he was painfully shy, and he grew into an introverted, quiet young man. Worked as a music teacher, was popular with his students, but he disappointed his friends and family by refusing to perform in public. And he wouldn't compose any music either. One historian quotes Wolfgang Jr. as telling a friend in a letter that he felt he couldn't because, quote, too much is expected of me because of my name. That's the story of Wolfgang Amadeus Mozart's youngest son, who had the talent but not the nerve to follow in his father's footsteps. Now, here's the Austrian musician Falco with something of a tribute to the most famous member of the Mozart family, a recent number one smash at number 15 this week in American Top 40, Rock Me Amadeus.

27th, Wolfgang Amadeus is born. 1761, at the age of 5, Amadeus begins composing. 1773, he writes his first piano concerto. 1782, Wolfgang Amadeus Mozart.

0: Rock Me Amadeus by Falco. Falling from 7 to 15, the recent number one song that stayed at number one for 3 weeks. Up next, the week's biggest mover by Mrs. Sean Penn.
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0: 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Be there.
1: I'm so proud of you. 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
1: Here's the singing star who's married to the camera-shy movie star Sean Penn. With the week's biggest climber within the top 40, up 10 notches to number 14, here's Madonna, Live to Tell.

live to tell. The biggest mover within the countdown, moving up 10 notches in its third week on American Top 40. It's at number 14. 25-year-old Madonna, originally from Michigan. Now at number 13 is the hit song by another Michigander. He's Bob Seger. He sings American Storm. Now, Bob has said in interviews that the storm that he's talking about is the downpour of drugs and the dangers. But many music critics have interpreted the song as having even wider meaning, being about anything destructive and about giving in. Bob sings, "More and more we choose the easy way. We take no risks. We figure out which games to play, how to make them pay." At number 13, American Storm.

0: Drunken Storm. Bob Seger and the Silver Bullet Band moving a notch to number 13, sixth week in our survey as the countdown rolls on.
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0: We're getting closer and closer to number one. The British invasion of the 80s continues. This week on American Top 40, there are 17 British acts in the survey. From Liverpool, England, here's one of them. Orchestral Maneuvers in the Dark, up six notches to number 12 with If You Leave.

Eve from the movie Pretty in Pink. It's at number 12, and it moves up 6 notches, 5th week in our survey. This next hit is by the Miami Sound Machine, the 10th top 40 act in the rock era to come from the Miami, Florida area. We've had Betty Wright, Cornelius Brothers and Sister Rose, Casey and the Sunshine Band, Foxy, George McRae, Jimmy Bohorn, Sam and Dave, Terry DeSario, and Terry Gibbs. That's 9, and the Miami Sound Machine make it 10. 10 acts from Miami, Florida. They're

0: machine on American Top 40, three-man, one-woman band at number 11, moving up two notches with their second Top 40 hit. The first was called Conga. This one is Bad Boy. My name's Casey Kasem. This is American Top 40. Our countdown of the most popular hits in the USA continues in a moment. We've got the 10 biggest hits coming right up.
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5: Tonight will be partly cloudy with a low of 30. Tomorrow, expect partly sunny skies with a cool breeze and a high of 51. Tomorrow night will be mostly cloudy with a few late showers and a low of 44. Monday morning will be breezy with a chance of showers, then turning cloudy with a high of 63. With your AccuWeather forecast, I'm meteorologist Jason Catarino.
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Hello again, and welcome to American Top 40. I'm Casey Kasem, and this is our weekly review of the 40 hottest singles in the USA. Our countdown's based on Billboard Magazine's nationwide survey of radio stations and record stores. And from that survey, these are the songs that you have made the 40 biggest in America this week. We begin our countdown with a recap survey of last week's top three songs. And here they are, at number 3.

Amy Stewart with a song that checked in at position number 3 in last week's survey, Knock on Wood. I'm Casey Kasem, and this is our recap of the top 3 songs 1 week ago on American Top 40. And now, at number 2 last week was this...

Last week, Gloria Gaynor was sitting in the number two position on AT40 with that long-running pop, soul, and disco hit, I Will Survive. I'm Casey Kasem. We're reviewing the top three songs in last week's survey. And 1 week ago, there was no bigger song in America than this one.

0: Movie Brothers and What a Fool Believes. I'm Casey Kasem, and we've just wrapped up our recap countdown of last week's top three songs. During the next 4 hours, we'll find out where they wind up on this week's survey, which begins in just a moment with the second consecutive gold record by an 18-year-old disco queen named King.
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0: In Hollywood, I'm Casey Kasem, and you're about to hear the 40 most popular tunes in the country. This is the second chart hit by an 18-year-old newcomer named Evelyn Champagne King, and it's her second gold record. Dropping 10 notches this week, here's disco queen Evelyn.

number 40, falling 10 notches this week. Evelyn Champagne King. Well, during the past decade, Randy Bachman has enjoyed a long, steady string of hits as the leader of two very popular Canadian groups, the Guess Who and Bachman Turner Overdrive. This week on American Top 40, he debuts with the first single by his newest band, Iron Horse. Coming in at number 39, their song is Sweet Louie Louise.

0: There's the first of our debut songs this week on American Top 40, Iron Horse and Sweet Louie Louise. Coming up, an American Top 40 long-distance dedication from Arnold in New York to his college roommates in St. Louis.
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12: Tonight will be partly cloudy with a low of 30. Tomorrow, expect partly sunny skies with a cool breeze and a high of 51. Tomorrow night will be mostly cloudy with a few late showers and a low of 44. Monday morning will be breezy with a chance of showers, then turning cloudy with a high of 63. With your AccuWeather forecast, I'm meteorologist Jason Catarina.
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Andy Van Warmer at number 38. His first hit song debuts this week, and it's called Just When I Needed You Most. This is Casey Kasem on American Top 40 in Hollywood. And now, I have a long-distance dedication here from a young man named Arnold in New York. And here's what he writes. Dear Casey, last August, I became a freshman at Washington University in St. Louis. My first semester was both difficult and exciting, but came to an untimely end when in early December I contracted mononucleosis and spent 27 days of my Christmas break in a New York City hospital. While at school, I had the luck to meet six wonderful friends. We were from totally diverse backgrounds, coming from seven different states, tracing our parentage to five different ethnic groups and four religions. Each of us possessed characteristics that might easily have alienated him from the others. Instead, we got along like fraternity brothers, playing, laughing, working, sharing problems, and just plain raising hell together. We all had our own separate lives outside the dorm, but still shared a special loyalty wherever we went. This term, I'm home recuperating from my illness. I miss them a lot and can't wait to get back to school in September and see them again. I'd like to dedicate a song to them by Billy Joel, the first artist we ever saw in concert together. So, to my roomies, Steve L, Steve B, Wayne, Kiro, Jack, and Brian, be happy and healthy. Thanks, Casey. Signed,

0: From 1974, Billy Joel and the Piano Man, an AT-40 long-distance dedication from Arnold in New York to his buddies in St. Louis. I'm Casey Kasem on American Top 40, and next up, the biggest act since the Beatles.
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0: This is Casey in Hollywood, and you know, back at the beginning of 1970, the last three singles ever released by the phenomenal Beatles, while they were still together, each debuted on the Hot 100 all the way up in the 40s. In the 9 years since then, no other act has been able to match that chart power until now. And this week, for the third time in a row, the unstoppable Bee Gees debut on Billboard's Hot 100 chart way up here in the top 40. Coming in at number 37, their song is Love You Inside Out.

0: April Wine, second week on the chart, moving from 38 to 36 on American Top 40. Their song is called Roller. You know, during the past couple of years, Andy Gibb spent a phenomenal 45 consecutive weeks in our countdown. Well, now a listener in Kentucky has written in to ask who holds the rock era record for most consecutive weeks in the 40. It's not Andy, or Elvis, or the Beatles. Who was it? I got the answer coming up.
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0: week on the chart, now at number 35 with Happiness. Now, let's take care of that letter about the artist who spent the most consecutive weeks in the top 40. You know, during the past couple of years, between the fall of 77 and the fall of 78, Andy Gibb was continuously in our countdown for 45 weeks in a row. His string included three separate songs, and that was the longest consecutive stay in the 40 by any artist since the early days of rock and roll. Well, I've got a letter here from Liz Brown in Louisville, Kentucky, who wrote in to ask, what recording act holds the record for the rock era for most consecutive weeks in the top 40? And the winner turns out to be one of the biggest stars of the rock and roll era. Between June of 1955 and September of 1958, this famous balladeer stretched his string of 23 top 40 songs over 169 consecutive weeks. That's just over 3 years without ever falling out of the top 40. The man who did it? Pat Boone. And there's your answer, Liz. Pat Boone is the recording act who holds the rock era record for spending the most consecutive weeks in the top 40. Thanks for sending in your question. Now, on with the countdown.
1: Number 34.
0: There are three men in this next group, a British group called Police. There's drummer Stuart Copeland, guitarist Andy Summers, and a bass player who identifies himself only as Sting. He also wrote this song, and Police's first hit is titled Roxanne.

0: The group is Police, and their song at number 34, third week on the chart, is Roxanne. 33 hits to number one, and we're counting them down.
1: The hits from coast to coast, American.
0: 40 is heard coast to coast and around the world every week on great radio stations like WINE, Danbury, Connecticut, WJLK, Asbury Park, New Jersey, and 2MO, Gunnedah, New South Wales, Australia. The song at number 33 this week, moving up to third week on the chart, is by the Allman Brothers Band, and it's Crazy Love.

Crazy Love, the Allman Brothers Band at number 33, moving up two on American Top 40 this week. Well, now, from the AT40 Archives. Another of the number one songs of the 70s. We're reviewing them all at the rate of three a week from January 1970 right on through, and we're up to September of 1973. This was the 79th number one record of the decade. We're an American Band by Grand Funk.

0: weekly review of all the number one songs of the 70s from the AT40 archives. That was We're an American Band by Grand Funk, the 79th number one record of the decade. We're counting down the 40 most popular songs in America according to Billboard magazine. I'm Casey Kasem, and we'll continue with number 32 in just a moment. And an update on the big 60s group, the Turtles.
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4: 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I'm proud of you. What type of car did you get? Oh, you got a Mercedes. That's you too. You look good in it. But how you get approved?

0: Overnight will be partly cloudy with a low of 32. Sunday will be partly sunny, breezy, and cool with a high of 52. Sunday night will be mostly cloudy with a couple of showers late and a low of 44. Monday morning will be breezy with a chance of a shower. Otherwise, it'll be cloudy with a high of 63. With your AccuWeather forecast, I'm meteorologist Jason Caterina.
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3: Before we hear the 32 biggest hits of the week, let's see what was topping Billboard's other charts on April 21st, 1979. At number one on the Soul LPs chart, Too Hot by Peaches and Herb. At number one on the Country LPs chart, The Gambler by Kenny Rogers. And at number one on the Adult Contemporary chart, Crazy Love by Poco. Now here's a song at number 57 that was a week away from hitting the countdown, Hot Number

0: heading toward number 21 to become their second top 40 hit. That's Hot Number by Foxy, a classic American top 40 extra from 1979.
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0: And now, Premier Networks proudly present Casey Kasem's American Top 40, The 70s. This week's presentation is from May 8, 1971, with mono to stereo conversion by Ken Martin.
2: Hi, my name's Casey Kasem. The show is American Top 40, and we're all set to go with this week's countdown of the 40 best-selling songs in the USA. Well, let's see. Six new songs came on the list this week, and the six that fell off were The Fifth Dimension's Love's Lines, Angles, and Rhymes, Elton John's Friends, Sammy Smith's Help Me Make It Through the Night, The Carpenters For All We Know, Andy Williams' vocal of the theme from Love Story, and The Partridge Family's Doesn't Somebody Want to Be Wanted. One of the debut songs is by a Beatle. Two of the debut songs are about Jesus Christ. And the countdown begins.
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2: Here's a record that's hanging on to the top 40. 3 weeks ago, it debuted at number 38, moved to number 36, stayed at number 36 last week, and this week it starts off our countdown. Here's Ray Charles.

four notches this week to number 40. Ray Charles and Don't Change on Me. From Hollywood, this is Casey Kasem. The countdown doesn't stop until we get to number one. And here is the first of six new records on American Top 40. Coming in as a debut tune at number 39, here's Nilsson.

My Arrow. At number 39, a new song by Harry Nilsson. Here's a song that comes in at number 38. The sound that you're hearing is not a mistake. It's the way the record opens. It's done by the Shylights, and it's called For God's Sake, Give More Power.

0: For God's sake, give more power to the people. Debuting at number 38 at American Top 40 and sung by the Shylights. Here's a musical group called C Company featuring Terry Nelson. Last week at 37, same position this week, Battle Hymn of Lieutenant Kelly.
1: Once upon a time, there was a little boy who wanted to grow up to be a soldier and serve his country in whatever way he could. Parade around the house with a saucepan on his head for a helmet, a wooden sword in one hand, and the American flag in the other. As he grew up, he put away the things of a child

straight and tall, stripped of medals, rank, and gun. And this is what I'll say. Sir, I followed all my orders, and I did the best I could. It's hard to judge the enemy, and hard to tell the good. Yet there's not a man among us would not have understood. We took the jungle village exactly like they said. We responded to their rifle fire with everything we had. And when the smoke had cleared away, 100 souls lay dead. Sir, the soldier that's alive is the only one can fight. There's no other way to wage a war when the only one in sight that you're sure is not a VC is your buddy on your right. When all the wars are over and the battle's finally won, count me only as a soldier who never left his gun. With a right to serve my country,

musical group called Sea Company, featuring Terry Nelson, 37 again this week. Battle Hymn of Lieutenant Kelly. American Top 40 is heard every week, coast to coast, on great radio stations like KACY, Oxnard, California. We continue now with a tune at number 36. It moved up two this week. Matthew's Southern Comfort from England, Woodstock.

0: Southern Comfort from England, the first of nine British acts on American Top 40 this week. It moved up two notches to number 36. It's called Woodstock. Coming up in the next 15 minutes, an AT40 special. A song that was the first million seller in the history of pop music.
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0: Overnight will be partly cloudy with a low of 32. Sunday will be partly sunny, breezy, and cool with a high of 52. Sunday night will be mostly cloudy with a couple of showers late and a low of 44. Monday morning will be breezy with a chance of a shower. Otherwise, it'll be cloudy with a high of 63. With your active weather forecast, I'm meteorologist Jason Tatarino.
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